I need a freak. Yeah. 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I need a freak with a bigger butt, make all the stare.

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1: Shaboy, you have white hips. I'm just gonna put it out there.
2: I have señora hips.
1: Yeah. The booty, but it's weird because it's the hips are wide, but then your butt, like LMFAO, you really said it, like laughing my ass, because you ain't got nothing back there.
3: Entonces, en pocas palabras, estás diciendo que Chubby Boy tiene pompis de aspirina.
1: Oh, what the heck?
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0: bad, bad. 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
1: Yeah.
0: We the best. Give me the light.
1: Yeah.
0: And we turn it up every time.
1: Every
0: time. And we bust it up, watch it.
1: Watch it.
0: Ha!
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1: Yeah.
0: Wake up with the Fuego Mix. Are you ready? 'Cause we are. And it starts now.
2: DJ Sergio.

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With your hot hits. 24-7. Yeah. Wake up with the Fuego Mix. Are you ready? 'Cause we are. And it starts now.

0: A darle con todo. Good morning, prima Vanna.
1: Hola.
0: Good morning, Ken.
2: Buenos días.
0: What's happening, Eddie?
3: Good morning.
0: Dímelo, Micho.
4: What's up, everybody?
0: All right, we got training stories coming your way. La nota loca de hoy. Mucho cotorreo más. I know it's not Way Back Wednesday or Throwback Thursday or Flashback Friday.
1: You know how we do, man. Tuesday.
0: What is it?
1: Totally Tuesday.
0: Take me back Tuesday.
1: I'm
4: mandilones.

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1: You're so crazy.
2: Notas locas y bien estupe.
3: I couldn't believe this one, man, but no cabe duda que el dinero no compra la felicidad, and it definitely doesn't buy you class either. What? Y el dueño de los 49ers de la prima Vane right here, se llama Jed York. Lo comprobó cuando fue cachado en un ring de prostis.
4: No.
3: Let's go to ABC News for the report.
5: The billionaire owner of the San Francisco 49ers arrested in a prostitution sting at an Ohio trailer park. Court records say Jed York was taken into custody in East Palestine Sunday at 9:35 a.m., with authorities saying he responded to an ad placed by an undercover agent on a prostitution website arranging sexual activity for $140.
2: Damn. 140 varos?
4: That's it?
2: That ad got him real quick. Was it with Groupon or okay?
5: Oh, police say York agreed to meet up at that trailer park and was arrested there with the phone he allegedly used to respond to the ad.
4: Trailer park?
3: Bien way,
4: bro. It keeps getting worse.
3: It keeps getting worse.
2: Mira, déjame decirte algo. 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You can tell that these billionaires, fool, they have zero street smarts.
4: Yeah, facts.
2: No saben de la calle, güey. If you're gonna get an advertisement for booty for $140, you know que en esta economía, con esta inflación, mínimo una morra te va a costar 500 baros ahorita. Mínimo.
3: Actually... How do we know that,
1: yeah,
3: Micho?
1: Yeah, we don't know that.
2: The streets know. That's what I'm trying to say.
4: Yeah, no, that price is crazy. $140. I mean, not that I know prices. But I'm just like, dude, $140? Like, right, we're in 2026. Like, that seems a little, I don't know.
3: This is wild, guys.
4: And then a trailer park? I know. Miss me with all that. You got money. Like, book me a room at the nice hotel, and I'm going to pull up right there. Like a trailer park. Oh, God. Te digo, our people. Maybe but it's still Bang Bang Niner Gang.
2: Yeah, it definitely is Bang Bang Niner Gang. Se le fue el Bang Bang al compa, pero no sé, güita.
3: He's going to get away with just a misdemeanor on this one.
4: Claro.
3: Guys, but yeah, en serio, güey. This goes to show you, bro, that you can be a billionaire. But that does not mean that you have class, integrity, or that you can make smart decisions. Y al final del día, güey, your decisions can get you in a lot of trouble, even if you are a billionaire. You know what I'm saying? Ahora, what's going to be interesting is the NFL lo va a castigar o no. The NFL said that they're going to investigate the situation. Porque si hubiera sido un jugador...
6: I know.
1: Oh, yeah.
3: Suspension, fine, maybe even kicked off the team.
1: Yeah.
4: Yeah.
3: Primo Vane, are you still going to root for your 49ers?
4: Absolutely. Players mess up. It's aight.
6: Players?
3: No, this guy is not a player, bro. Well, he's got no swag.
4: There's a nothing. Different saying. There's a different saying. Y'all like clearly ain't street. Y'all clearly ain't from the street because there's a saying, players F up. And it's from a movie. Really? And that's what I'm saying. Players mess up. So it's all right. You know, people, that's it. It happened. Not a player. A player.
3: No, I know. But what I'm trying to say is this billionaire is definitely not a player. At all with no R.
4: Well, he messed up.
3: He's a dork. That's what he is.
4: Hey, but a dork with money.
6: Hey.
3: Hey. I'd rather be broke and not being caught for prosti, fool.
4: Yeah, but well, bang bang Niner Gang.
3: Now we know where they get the saying from.
0: Coming up next on the Chaboy Show.
3: Checa el dato, familia. Hay una película mexicana that's number one on Netflix right now.
4: Dude.
3: It is so good. We'll tell you about it next. 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

0: somos The Shaboy Show. 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
1: Crazy.
0: And it only took it 2 days to become number one. Me la aventé este fin de semana. Prima Vane, you saw it last night. Eddie, tú también, you saw it last week.
2: With my parents, yeah.
0: So good. 91 minutos de pura acción, de que no sabes qué va a suceder. Psychological thriller, bro.
3: Psychological.
1: Bro, yeah. You need to watch more films.
3: Yeah.
1: Because I don't know if you were able to give this review.
0: It's number one worldwide.
1: No, I know, but I'm just saying, like, it was action-packed, yeah. It was thrilling, but psychological, like,
0: It is psychological.
1: Inception, it's not Inception.
0: I'll explain why in a second. La película se llama Facing el Chapo. 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But they didn't mean to.
1: Yeah.
0: I'm gonna leave it like this. Básicamente, habían reportado un carro rojo robado y en ese carro venía el Chapo. 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Ellos nomás escucharon el reporte,
1: right.
0: Stolen red car.
1: Red car
0: they
1: stolen.
0: Saw it drive by en la carretera. They pulled him over and they're like, Inguiazú. It's el Chapo trying to escape from la Marina de México.
1: But was this, my question is, was this true story, true events?
0: 1,000% based on a true story in 2016. Article, yeah. Of how it happened.
1: Oh, so this was of his latest capture or of one of his captures.
0: No,
1: so
0: this is one, yeah. The last capture. El Chapo now is in jail in los Estados Unidos.
1: Yeah, I had to Google it.
4: ¿Para qué me dijiste el final, güey? El Chavo, he also ruined that one movie for me.
1: ¿Cuál?
2: Passion of the Christ?
4: Passion of the Christ.
2: Yeah.
4: Me dijo, que Jesús resucitó. Chavo, always spoiling it.
1: Yes. Watch the movie. I did my homework. And it was good. I'm not going to lie.
4: Great.
1: It was good. It was great. The only thing, of course, yes, I have a complaint. The only thing I want to, like, say is that it was a little cringe in how they spoke. Like, it was... Yeah, like, I think they, like, le echaron un poquito crema a los tacos, even though I feel like it was directed by a Latino. Like, I think it was just, like, a
0: Prima
1: little...
0: Prima Vane, pero estaban hablando como sinaloenses, y luego la pareja era de Michoacán. Okay, let me explain who the main actors are.
1: I'm like, yo conozco
4: a Sí.
0: Alfonso Machine. Poncho Herrera, in case you didn't know, singer from RBD.
1: Yeah, that's crazy.
0: I would have never thought that he could be in like a narco type movie.
1: Netflix.
0: You know what I'm saying? Yeah. Noé Hernández, su pareja, plays Héctor Rosales, pero Alfonso Poncho Herrera plays the main character. Arturo Carmona, one of the federal police officers. Eventualmente, su familia está en peligro. 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
1: Yeah.
0: Y los voy a proteger.

0: That's all I'm going to say.
1: That kind of spoiled everything. No, I'm not going to lie.
2: It takes a lot of twists and turns. And definitely at the end, I mean, we know how it ends.
1: Yeah, exactly.
0: Well, Kim,
2: we know how it ends. Like, hey. Like where El Chapo is, it's not like he dies.
3: He's in jail.
4: Oh, come on, Shelby. Edgar. Come on.
1: You just spoiled everything.
0: Wait, hold on. You guys just found out Chapo's in jail?
2: No.
0: For real?
2: No,
1: I can't believe you.
0: They even got a corrido for these federales. Check it out.
5: Blancas patrullaban un día como cualquier otro. 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Y el miedo en la patrulla esperando el topón en corto.
2: No play it, Kim's gonna know what happened. You're gonna spoil it for the listeners también.
3: Anyways, man, shout out to the creators of this movie. Very well done. Mexican movie number one on Netflix. Check it out. Se llama Facing El Chapo, La Captura. Let us know what you think about the movie. Mándanos un mensaje via DM on Instagram at Shaboy Show.
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3: Hold on. I'm getting a text from a sheriff's. An officer right now.
2: El narco.
3: Oh, the text is not about what we're talking about. Never mind. All right. Animo. Coming up next, tenemos un estudio muy importante en otro pieza aquí en Shaboy Show. ¿De qué?

0: like one specific human trait like a woman could have, what would you like in a woman?
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4: Gracias.
5: Atención, si quieres una chamba que la inteligencia artificial no te va a quitar o robar en el futuro, especially for your kids, listen up to this study that reveals the top five jobs that AI cannot replace.
6: Okay.
5: Top five. I mean, there's many. But these are the top five. Porque no sé si has visto, pero en los últimos, ¿qué? 12 meses, you've been seeing a lot of companies cutting people and replacing humans with AI technology and software and all the above. I mean, it's impacted radio, voiceovers, I mean, you name it, film, music, todo eso, carnal. Primani, can you guess what are the top five jobs that AI cannot replace para que se meta la gente en este tipo de chamba?
6: Yeah, definitely a plumber. I don't see AI getting all up in there trying to unplug them plugs or unclog them pipes. So it has to be a plumber.
5: Plomeros. Venga,
6: yeah.
5: Kim, can you guess?
7: I think anything like hard labor, like construction, carpentry, things like that.
5: Yeah, AI no son tan trabajadores como nuestra raza, punto y fuera. Eddie, what do you think, compa?
8: Yeah, I agree. Like un electrocutor.
4: ¿Qué dijo? ¿Un cotorro?
8: No.
4: ¿A helicopter?
8: No. Electric guy.
5: Electricista.
8: Electricista.
4: You know who AI is never going to replace?
8: ¿Quién?
4: No sabos.
5: All right, at number five, landscaping or landscapers.
6: Okay. Oh,
5: yeah. Número cuatro, construction workers.
6: Constru.
5: La mera neta, mis respetos. Number three, HVAC technicians. O sea, anything to do with heating and air conditioning. Todo ese business. Y ahorita, man, there are a lot of Latinos that own HVAC companies.
6: Yes.
5: Bro, they're becoming millionaires.
6: Wow.
5: Mi respetos.
6: Dang,
5: number two, Prima Vane, plomeros.
6: The plumber bus.
4: Clean her pipes. Digo, clean the pipes.
6: Her yeah, unclog me. Well, okay, what's number one?
5: And at number one, firefighters. Bomberos.
6: Fire. Come put out this fire.
4: Prima Vane es la... Enséñame la manguera.
5: There you
6: go.
4: No, pero yo creo que firefighters eventualmente van a tener robots, ¿no?
6: No.
4: Que llegan con la manguera y sas.
1: Like RoboCops, yeah.
5: I don't know, bro. I don't know if they're as fast or as smart as firefighters,
6: yeah,
5: bro.
6: No. Firefighters do more than just, like, spray water.
5: Yeah, one of our good friends, compa Mike, is a firefighter, and most of calls is, like, just people being injured. Yeah. They're also... like paramedics.
6: Right.
5: You know what I'm saying? And nurses in a way. You know what I'm saying?
6: Cats
5: so it's not just
6: trees.
5: Fires. Yeah, exactly. Car accidents, yeah. Being there for you. Que este que el otro. So, anyways, pónganse trucha. Saludos a todos los landscapers, compas de la Constru.
6: Yes.
5: HVAC technicians, plumbers, firefighters. God bless. You all don't have to worry about AI taking your jobs.
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5: Menos de 10 minutos, we got celebrity cheese coming your way. Prima Vane, ¿qué lo que hay?
6: This is not AI. This is a real person. And one of your favorite Latina artists is making new music. But for babies?
5: ¿Qué?
6: Yep, find out who next.
5: Qué cute.

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1: Yeah.

0: Audos Primavane, ¿qué lo que hay?
1: Watch out, Miss Rachel, because one of your favorite Latina artists is making new music, but for Baby.
0: Qué cute.
1: Yeah, who do y'all think it is?
0: Para mí, que es Karol G.
1: Ooh, good one. Good guess, Kims.
2: Nati Natasha.
0: Oh,
2: that's right. I actually miss her.
0: He's been having babies.
1: Eddie, any guesses?
3: Cardi B.
1: Hey. I know that's right.
4: Yo pienso que es Jaylin la más viral.
2: Oh, good guess.
4: She's gonna have babies too, no?
2: Yeah.
1: No, it's actually Becky G. Yeah, homegirl's on her new music trip. She just obviously came out with her new album, which is fire. Stream it if you haven't done so already. But yeah, Becky G. So she was on La Platica YouTube and podcast show with Te Salud, Josh Leyva, and Sebas.
0: Shout out to the compas, man. Great podcast.
1: Yeah, shout out to the homies. Yeah, so they were obviously ahí platicando con ella, and they asked her, yo, what was the last thing that you watched on TV? And she revealed that she was watching Miss Rachel.
0: Yeah,
1: because her sister just had a baby, so obvio ahí estaba cuidando el chiquillo, doing una duties, you know. And so Becky took it a step further and she actually created a song for her godson, and it's actually fire. Check it out.
0: All right.
5: The song goes, oh.

0: Gracias.
1: Grande, fuerte, eres inteligente. Dios te bendiga. Amen. Hoy y para siempre. And then he claps. And we go, yeah!
2: Becky G with the bars!
3: Isn't it good?
2: Yo, yeah. Fuera de broma, la rola está buena. Yeah. I love everything it says. It's so like... building up the baby, yeah. Blessing the baby, diciendo cosas bonitas, positivas. I love it.
3: Inspiring, yeah. So yes. She continued on and saying that she actually recorded this in studio with her, like, con su equipo, and they, because she was just right there, like, yeah. Singing it, and her, like, her team was like, yo, this is really good, let's record it. So it's in the works, being produced, so who knows, maybe.
0: I wonder what kind of beat she's gonna put on it, man. Si un reggaeton ahí para que los babies estén perreando con el pañal or what, you know?
3: That's
0: wild. A hella loaded diaper perreando.
3: Oh, no.
0: With a little blue line down the strip. Hey, cambien a su chiquillo, ¿qué no ven? The blue line on el pañal, oh, ya está bien, no. Miado.
3: Pero ahí están perreando. No, shout out Becky G. Shout out all the babies.
2: I love it, baby. Congrats. All right, coming up next, speaking about favorite artists. Some of your favorite artists are pulling up to the Sheboy Show. Y el cotorro se va a poner al 100.

0: The Cousins of the East.
1: Bienvenidos a su cantón aquí en el Shaboy Show. Felicidades por su nuevo álbum that just dropped, Dulce Amargo, también available now. Yeah, I gotta say before we continue, y'all smell really good.
2: I think my boy in the morning said the hallway smells like a Macy's.
3: It smells like we're having a competition.
1: O les gusta mucho los perfumes o no les gusta bañarse. Which one is it?
2: Luckily we did both this morning, viejo.
1: I appreciate y'all. What would you say was like the very first thing you bought with the first big music check that you got? Hey, let's go. Primero con mi compa Ariel.
4: First, I bought a car. The first thing I did.
1: What kind of car?
4: It was a 2012 Dodge Charger. That was my first thing. I didn't want to get nothing new. Payments, you know, whatever.
1: The cash.
4: Yeah, I was like, I got it cash, you know, and then I took my mom out to eat and all that. Aww. So it was cool. You know, it was a cool experience, but very eye-opening at the opportunity I was able to do, 100%.
1: Giovanni, how about you, carnalito?
2: Well, I think it was one of my first music checks, bro. I think I bought myself like a motorcycle and then gave my mom some money and stuff, yeah.
1: Qué bendición, carnal.
2: Nothing too crazy.
1: Do you still ride motorcycles, Giovanni?
2: I just actually sold my bike not too long ago.
1: What kind of bike was it?
2: It was a Gixxer 1000. Yeah, it was fun. It's a fun bike. It's fast. But I don't want to die, you know?
5: So I'm about to say, I was like, we need you here.
2: I'm like, nah, Yako, let me get rid of it right now before I keep wanting to go faster.
1: No, that was a good call, bro. That was a good call. Ahora vamos con el drummer Alejandro. ¿Qué compraste tú, carnal?
6: Damn, bro, I went to go eat. To that expensive ass restaurant, bro. Ribeye steak, bone in.
5: He's like, I had to go.
6: Potato, everything in that hole.
5: He didn't have to go to the dollar menu.
6: Nah, but with all that, you know, I was trying to build my mom a outside kitchen in the back. You know, like, we got an outside patio right now.
1: Yeah. Oh, nice.
6: So, I guess, ya lo que falta, pues, va a ser la estufa. Yeah, we still got to build on.
5: Para la carnita asada allá afuera.
6: La plancha alrededor.
1: Hey, agregarle el barecito and the chill. That's what's up, man. Homeboy ain't good, he said. Congratulations. I believe this is your 8th album, right?
4: Correct.
1: Dulce Amargo. Guys, think about that for a second. 8 albums. De los primos del este.
4: Don't feel like enough, still. Yeah,
1: you guys are in your mid-20s. Mine is mi compa del acordeón. That's impressive, but I know that could not have come without some struggles, some difficult moments. I mean, it's 6 of you total, 8 albums. Everybody potentially different ideas. What sound we should be? What should we do next? What would you say, Primos del Este, was one of the most difficult moments for you guys as a band? Donde casi casi todo terminó. Sí. And most importantly, what got you through it? Nos lo dices a continuación con los Primos del Este. Y también van a cantar en vivo. Get ready.
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0: tenemos el Shaboy Show con los Primos del Este. Estrenando nuevo álbum, Dulce Amargo. They're going to be performing live for you con todos instrumentos. Right about now, carnales, you guys are in your mid-20s, pero aún así de jóvenes, ya tienen 8 albums. I know that in that journey, there had to be a time where things got difficult and y'all maybe thought about breaking up. What got you guys through it? Y más o menos por cuál álbum pasaron por problemas. Ariel, what are your thoughts on this?
1: I think right before Norteño, honestly, it was a really difficult time, bro, because uno como artista, ya cuando eres músico, eres business, y la neta que la raza no te responde tanto, uno se agüita un poquito, ¿no? 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Pero igual como mexicanos, nunca nos rajamos, ¿no? So we would just sit down and like, really just, we were like, we gotta explore, we gotta do something, you know? And that's where the whole Norteño idea came about. But I would say that, bro, right before

0: Amargo, which is bittersweet.
1: Yeah, Dulce Amargo, bro. I think it came about as a team. And there's this one photographer, que se llama Alejandro Cartagena. He's a super famous photographer from Monterrey. He's always taking pictures of people going to work or, you know, people working in the farms and stuff. They're always kind of like in the bed of their trucks.
2: It's like honoring our community. You know, we come from a family of immigrants, bro. And the same struggles that we see on TV, social media, I personally went through it too. Like, I still remember one time a cop pulled my mom over and she was like, well, this is it. Like, and I'm like 8 years old thinking, damn, my mom.
0: You were in the car with your mom.
2: Yeah, I thought I was over here like, that's it. You know, like, I got to deal with it.
1: We already knew about the fear, you know?
2: Yeah, like, it's, too. I think, uno como hispano, desde morro te dicen, hey, pues va a haber un día que algo va a pasar y vas a estar, tener que estar preparado, no? And me being the oldest out of everybody, like, I had these conversations, you know, and I was like, damn, why do I got to deal with this? But I think it's a blessing at the same time.
0: That's powerful right there, man. I love how much meaning is behind everything that you guys are doing. To wrap up this conversation about the struggles that we've seen from our parents, como inmigrantes, the beautiful thing of growing up with those disadvantages is that those disadvantages have now become our competitive advantages for us as adults.
1: 100%.
0: You know, the grind, las ganas, el sacrificio. Wait, we're not afraid of working.
1: It flips.
0: You know what I'm saying? We've been there, done that at the age of 8.
1: Exactly.
0: Felicidades, cara. All right, cara. So what canción nos va a cantar los primos del este el día de hoy? What song can y'all sing for us before we peace out for our listeners?
1: Vamos a echar una que se llama No es Mentira, compadre.
0: ¡Qué tremenda rola! 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
0: En solo minutos, los primos del este van a cantar en vivo para ti. 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
1: You're so crazy.
2: Todas locas y bien estupe.
3: I couldn't believe this one, man, but no cabe duda que el dinero no compra la felicidad, and it definitely doesn't buy you class either. What? Y el dueño de los 49ers de la prima Vane right here se llama Jed York. Lo comprobó cuando fue cachado en un ring de prostis.
4: No.
3: Let's go to ABC News for the report.
5: The billionaire owner of the San Francisco 49ers arrested in a prostitution sting at an Ohio trailer park. Court records say Jed York was taken into custody in East Palestine Sunday at 9:35 a.m., with authorities saying he responded to an ad placed by an undercover agent on a prostitution website arranging sexual activity for $140.
2: What? Damn, 140 varos.
4: That's it?
2: That ad got him real quick. Was it with Groupon? Okay.
5: Police say York agreed to meet up at that trailer park and was arrested there with the phone he allegedly used to respond to the ad.
3: Alguien güey.
4: It keeps getting worse.
3: It keeps getting worse.
2: Mira, déjame decirte algo. 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Hey. You can tell that these billionaires, fool, they have zero street smarts.
4: Yeah, facts.
2: No saben de la calle, güey. If you're gonna get an advertisement for booty for $140, you know que en esta economía, con esta inflación, mínimo una morra te va a costar 500 baros ahorita. Mínimo.
3: Actually, how do we know that,
6: yeah,
3: Micho?
6: Yeah, we don't know that.
2: The streets know. That's what I'm trying to say, fool.
4: Yeah, no, that price is crazy. $140. I mean, not that I know prices. But I'm just like, dude, $140? Like, right, we're in 2026. Like, that seems a little, I don't know.
3: This is wild, guys.
4: And then a trailer park?
2: I understand that part, porque a veces uno busca una morra sin dientes.
4: ¡Bicho! Miss me with all that. You got money. Like, book me a room at the nice hotel, and I'm going to pull up right there. Like a trailer park. Oh, God. Hey, but it's still Bang Bang Niner Gang.
2: Yeah, it definitely is Bang Bang Niner Gang. Se le fue el Bang Bang al compa, pero no sé, agüita.
3: He's going to get away with just a misdemeanor on this one.
4: Bang Bang Niner Gang.
3: Now we know where they get the saying from.
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3: Checa el dato, familia. Hay una película mexicana that's number one on Netflix right now.
4: Dude.
3: It is so good. We'll tell you about it next. 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

0: Somos el Shaboy Show. 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
1: Crazy.
0: And it only took it 2 days to become number one. Me la aventé este fin de semana. Prima Vane, you saw it last night. Eddie, tú también, you saw it last week.
2: With my parents, yeah.
0: So good.
3: Achille.
0: 91 minutos de pura acción, de que no sabes qué va a suceder. Psychological thriller, bro.
3: Psychological.
1: Bro, yeah. You need to watch more films.
2: Because
1: I don't know if you were able to give this review.
0: It's number one worldwide.
1: No, I know, but I'm just saying, like, it was action-packed, yeah. It was thrilling, but psychological, like,
0: It is psychological.
1: Inception. It's not Inception.
0: I'll explain why in a second. La película se llama Facing El Chapo. 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But they didn't mean to.
1: Yeah.
0: I'm gonna leave it like this. Básicamente, habían reportado un carro rojo robado y en ese carro venía el Chapo. 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Ellos nomás escucharon el reporte.
1: Right.
0: Stolen red car.
1: Red car
0: they
1: stolen.
0: Saw it drive by en la carretera. They pulled him over and they're like, Inguiazú.
1: Was this true story, true events?
0: 1,000% based on a true story in 2016
1: article,
0: yeah. Of how it happened.
1: Oh, so this was of his latest capture or of one of his captures?
0: No, so this is one, yeah. The last capture. El Chapo now is in jail in los Estados Unidos.
1: Yeah, I had to Google it.
3: ¿Para qué me dijiste el final, güey? El Chavo, he also ruined that one movie for me.
1: ¿Cuál?
2: Passion of the Christ?
3: Passion of the Christ. Jesús resucitó.
1: Good job.
3: Always spoiling it.
1: Yes. Watch the movie. And it was good.
0: Okay, let me explain who the main actors are.
1: I'm like, yo conozco.
0: Sí. Alfonso Machine. Poncho Herrera. In case you didn't know, singer from RBD.
1: Yeah, that's crazy.
0: I would have never thought
3: como federal.
0: That he could be in like a narco type movie.
1: Netflix.
0: You know what I'm saying? Yeah. Noé Hernández, su pareja, plays Héctor Rosales, pero Alfonso Poncho Herrera plays the main character. Arturo Carmona, one of the federal police officers. Eventualmente, su familia está en peligro. 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
1: Yeah.
0: Y los voy a proteger. That's all I'm gonna say.
3: Sas.
0: They even got a corrido for these federales. Check it out.
3: Neta.

0: attention.
1: The Boys Study Hall. Giving you facts you could easily Google.
2: What?
1: But thanks for listening.
3: Gracias.
4: Atención, si quieres una chamba que la inteligencia artificial no te va a quitar o robar en el futuro, especially for your kids, listen up to this study that reveals the top five jobs that AI cannot replace.
5: Okay.
4: Top five. I mean, there's many, but these are the top five. Porque no sé si has visto, pero en los últimos 12 meses, you've been seeing a lot of companies cutting people and replacing humans with AI technology and software and all the above. I mean, it's impacted radio, voiceovers, I mean, you name it, film, music, todo eso, carnal. Primana, can you guess what are the top five jobs that AI cannot replace para que se meta la gente en este tipo de chamba?
5: Yeah, definitely a plumber. I don't see AI getting all up in there trying to unplug them plugs or unclog them pipes. So it has to be a plumber.
4: Plomeros. Venga,
5: yeah.
4: Kim, can you guess?
6: I think anything like hard labor, like construction, carpentry, things like that.
4: Yeah, AI no son tan trabajadores como nuestra raza, punto y fuera. Eddie, what do you think, compa?
7: Yeah, I agree, like un electracotor.
3: ¿Qué dijo? ¿Un cotorro?
7: No.
3: ¿A helicopter?
7: No. Electric guy.
4: Electricista.
7: Electricista.
3: You know who AI is never going to replace?
7: ¿Quién?
3: No sabos.
4: All right, at number five, landscaping or landscapers.
5: Okay. Oh, yeah.
4: Número cuatro, construction workers.
5: Constru.
4: La mera neta, mis respetos. Number three, HVAC technicians. O sea, anything to do with heating and air conditioning. Todo ese business. Y ahorita, man, there are a lot of Latinos that own HVAC companies.
5: Yeah.
4: Bro, they're becoming millionaires.
5: Wow.
4: Mi respetos.
5: Dang,
4: number two, Prima Vane, plomeros.
5: The plumber bus.
3: Clean her pipe.
5: yeah, unclog me. Well, okay, what's number one?
4: And at number one, firefighters.
6: Oh.
4: Bomberos.
5: Come put out this fire.
3: Prima Vane, enséñame la manguera.
4: There you
5: go.
3: No, pero yo creo que firefighters eventualmente van a tener robots, ¿no?
5: No.
3: Que llegan con la manguera y sabes.
8: Like RoboCops, yeah.
4: I don't know, bro. I don't know if they're as fast or as smart as firefighters.
5: Yeah,
4: bro.
5: No. Firefighters do more than just like spray water.
4: Yeah, one of our good friends, the compa Mike, is a firefighter, and most of the calls is like just people being injured. Yeah. They're also like paramedics.
5: Right.
4: You know what I'm saying? And nurses in a way, you know what I'm saying?
5: Cats
4: so it's
5: are in
4: not
5: the
4: just
5: trees.
4: Fires. Yeah, exactly. Car accidents, being there for you, que este que el otro. So, anyways, pónganse trucha. Saludos a todos los landscapers, mis compas de la Constru, HVAC technicians, plumbers, firefighters. God bless. You all don't have to worry about AI taking your jobs.
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5: This is not AI. This is a real person. And one of your favorite Latina artists is making new music. But for babies?
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5: Yep, find out who next.
4: Qué cute.

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3: Yeah!
4: Aria, Vega, Ryan, Casa, La Costañita, Premio, Ni a la Boca,

0: Saludos, Prima Vane. ¿Qué lo que hay?
1: Watch out, Miss Rachel, because one of your favorite Latina artists is making new music, but for babies.
2: Qué cute.
1: Yeah, who do y'all think it is?
0: Para mí, que es Karol G.
1: Ooh, good one. Good guess, Kims.
3: Nati Natasha.
0: Oh,
1: she's right. Elegant.
3: I actually miss her.
0: She's been having babies.
1: Eddie, any guesses?
4: Cardi B.
0: Cardi B.
1: Hey. I know that's right.
5: Yo pienso que es Jaylin la más viral.
3: Oh, oh, good guess.
5: She's gonna have the babies too, no?
3: Yeah.
1: No, it's actually Becky G.
0: Oh, Becky.
1: Yeah, homegirl's on her new music trip. She just obviously came out with her new album, which is fire. Stream it if you haven't done so already. But yeah, Becky G. So she was on La Platica YouTube and podcast show with Tay Salud, Josh Leyva, and Sebas.
0: Shout out to the compas, man. Great podcast.
1: Yeah, shout out to the homies. Yeah, so they were obviously ahí platicando con ella, and they asked her, yo, what was the last thing that you watched on TV? And she revealed that she was watching Miss Rachel.
0: Yeah,
1: because her sister just had a baby, so obvio ahí estaba cuidando el chiquillo, doing Nina duties, you know. And so, dude, Becky took it a step further, and she actually created a song for her godson, and it's actually fire. Check it out.
0: All right.
6: The song goes, hola.

0: Gracias.
1: Grande, fuerte, eres inteligente. Dios te bendiga. Amen. Hoy para siempre. And then he claps. And we go, yay!
2: Becky G with the bars.
3: Isn't it good?
2: Yo, yeah. Fuera de broma, la rola está buena. Yeah. I love everything it says. It's so like... building up the baby, yeah. Blessing the baby, diciendo cosas bonitas, positivas. I love it.
3: Inspiring, yeah. So yes. She continued on and saying that she actually recorded this in studio con su equipo, and they, because she was just right there, like, yeah. Singing it, and her, like, her team was like, yo, this is really good. Let's record it.
0: I wonder what kind of beat she's gonna put on it, man. Si un reggaeton ahí para que los babies estén perreando con el pañal or what, you know?
3: That's so cute. That's wild.
0: Hella loaded diaper perreando.
3: No.
0: With a little blue line down the strip. Hey, cambien a su chiquillo. ¿Qué no ves? The blue line on el pañal ya está bien miado.
3: Pero ahí están perreando. No, shout out Becky G. Shout out all the babies.
2: I love you, baby. Congrats. All right, coming up next, speaking about favorite artists. Some of your favorite artists are pulling up to the Shaboy Show. Y el cotorro se va a poner al 100.

0: Somos el Shiboy Show, conectándonos en más de 40 ciudades en el país y partes de México también, as well as online at Shiboy Show. We have some very special guests in studio para ti. Son unos jóvenes mexicoamericanos de Greensboro, North Carolina.
1: Yeah. Los primos de este.
0: Bienvenidos, compitas. Los primos, that's right. The cousins of the east. Bienvenidos a su cantón aquí en el Shiboy Show. Felicidades por su nuevo álbum that just dropped, Dulce Amargo, también available now. Yeah, I gotta say before we continue, y'all smell really good.
2: I think my boy in the morning said the hallway smells like a Macy's.
3: It smells like we're having a competition.
0: O les gusta mucho los perfumes o no les gusta bañarse. Which one is it?
2: Luckily we did both this morning, viejo.
0: I appreciate y'all. What would you say was like the very first thing you bought with the first big music check that you got? Hey, let's go. Primero con mi compa Ariel.
4: First, I bought a car. The first thing I did.
0: What kind of car?
4: It was a 2012 Dodge Charger. That was my first thing. I didn't want to get nothing new. Payments, you know, whatever.
0: The cash.
4: Yeah, I was like, I got it cash, you know, and then I took my mom out to eat and all that. Aww. So it was cool. You know, it was a cool experience, but very eye-opening at the opportunity I was able to do, 100%.
0: Giovanni, how about you, carnalito?
2: Well, I think it was one of my first music checks, bro. I think I bought myself like a motorcycle and then gave my mom some money and stuff, yeah.
0: Que bendición, carnal.
2: Nothing too crazy.
0: Do you still ride motorcycles, Johnny?
2: I just actually sold my bike not too long ago.
0: What kind of bike was it?
2: It was a Gixxer 1000. Yeah, it was fun. It's a fun bike. It's fast. But I didn't want
5: to
2: die, you know?
5: So I'm about to say, I was like, we need you here.
2: I'm like, no, Yoko, let me get rid of it right now before I keep wanting to go faster.
0: No, that was a good call, bro. That was a good call. Ahora vamos con el drummer, Alejandro. ¿Qué compraste tú, carnal?
6: Yeah, bro, I went to go eat. To that expensive ass restaurant, bro.
5: Hell yeah.
6: Ribeye steak bonus.
5: He's like, everything in that hole.
7: He didn't have to go to the dollar menu.
6: with all that, you know, I was trying to build my mom a outside kitchen in the back. You know, like, we got an outside patio right now.
0: Oh, yeah. Nice.
6: So, I guess, ya lo que falta, pues, va a ser la estufa. Yeah, we still got to build on.
7: Para la carnita asada allá afuera.
6: La plancha alrededor.
0: Hey, agregarle el barecito and the chill. That's what's up, man. Homeboy good, he said. Congratulations. I believe this is your 8th album, right?
4: Correct.
0: Dulce Amargo. Guys, think about that for a second. 8 albums. De los primos del este.
4: Don't feel like enough, still.
0: Yeah. You guys are in your mid-20s. Mine is mi compa del acordeón. That's impressive, but I know that could not have come without some struggles, some difficult moments. I mean, it's 6 of you total, 8 albums. Everybody potentially different ideas. What sound we should be? What should we do next? What would you say, Primos del Este, was one of the most difficult moments for you guys as a band? Donde casi casi todo terminó. And most importantly, what got you through it? Nos lo dices a continuación con los Primos del Este. Y también van a cantar en vivo. Get ready.
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0: Somos el Shuboy Show con los primos del Este. Estrenando nuevo álbum Dulce Amargo. They're going to be performing live for you con todos instrumentos. Right about now, carnales, you guys are in your mid-20s, pero aún así de jóvenes, ya tienen 8 albums. I know that in that journey, there had to be a time where things got difficult and y'all maybe thought about breaking up. What got you guys through it? Y más o menos por cuál álbum pasaron por problemas. Ariel, what are your thoughts on this?
1: I think right before Norteño, honestly, it was a really difficult time, bro, because uno como artista, ya cuando eres músico, eres business, y la neta que la raza no te responde tanto, uno se agüita un poquito, ¿no? Y siento que en ese momento, yeah, there was a lot of doubt, there was a lot of like, what do we do? Pero igual como mexicanos, nunca nos rajamos, ¿no? So we would just sit down and like really just, we gotta explore, we gotta do something, you know? And that's where the whole Norteño idea came about. But I would say that, bro, right before that, it was a tough time. I mean, me and him were working 7 days a week at a tire shop.
2: Wow.
1: Like, no, 8 a.m. to 7, get off, go practice, get home like 2, 3 a.m, repeat consistently, bro. And a lot of people don't see that right now. People see the, I would say, success or what's coming, right? But I think that to me, I miss those moments because it's like the hunger is there, but I feel like there's a different type of hunger when you're going through those type of things. And everybody here, bro, the whole staff and everything, they've seen how we've evolved, you know, from those days till now. So I would say that, bro. I mean, back then, you know, wanting the dream, visualizing it, people may not believe in you, but I think when you believe in yourself enough and you have a good team that believes in it, that's what really helped us move a lot.
0: Correct. And that's why you guys are here, man. Well, I'm glad you guys pushed through and you guys are going strong. Dígame poquito sobre Dulce Amargo. How did you guys get inspired for that name for your new album, Dulce Amargo, which is bittersweet?
3: Yeah, Dulce Amargo, bro. I think it came about as a team, and there's just one photographer, que se llama Alejandro Cartagena. He's a super famous photographer from Monterrey. He's always taking pictures of people going to work or, you know, people working in the farms and stuff. They're always kind of like in the bed of their trucks.
1: It's like honoring our community. You know, we come from a family of immigrants, bro, and the same struggles that we see on TV, social media, I personally went through it too. Like, I still remember one time a cop pulled my mom over and she was like, well, this is it. Like, and I'm like 8 years old thinking, damn, my mom.
0: You were in the car with your mom.
1: Yeah, I thought I was over here like, that's it. You know, like, I got to deal with it.
3: We already knew about the fear, you know?
1: Yeah, like, it's, too. I think, uno como hispano, desde morro te dicen, hey, pues, va a haber un día que algo va a pasar y vas a tener que estar preparado, ¿no? And me being the oldest out of everybody, like, I had these conversations, you know, and I was like, why I gotta deal with this? But I think it's a blessing at the same time.
0: That's powerful right there, man. I love how much meaning is behind everything that you guys are doing. To wrap up this conversation about the struggles that we've seen from our parents, como inmigrantes, the beautiful thing of growing up with those disadvantages is that those disadvantages have now become our competitive advantages for us as adults.
3: 100%.
0: You know, the grind, las ganas, el sacrificio. Wait, we're not afraid of working.
3: It flips.
0: You know what I'm saying? We've been there, done that at the age of 8.
3: Exactly.
0: Felicidades, cara. All right, cara, so what canción nos va a cantar los primos del este el día de hoy? What song can y'all sing for us before we peace out for our listeners?
3: Vamos a echar una que se llama No es Mentira, compadre.
0: ¡Qué tremenda rola! 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

0: one specific human trait like a woman could have, what would you like in a woman?
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2: Bienvenidos al martes. Esto es Fuego Hot Hits conmigo Gigi y Coyotec. Coyotec, mi amigo inteligente, el más inteligente de todos. And we've reached the 25th day of the month of August. I swear to you, I feel like just yesterday we were all excited about starting the new year, 2026. We had just screamed at the top of our lungs, Happy New Year. And here we are, just literally, if you think about it, weeks away from the holiday season. Ya nomás pasa septiembre and, I mean, some places already have the pumpkins on and popping, but it is what it is. Coyotito, how are you doing? What are we celebrating today?
3: But check it out. Today's National Kiss and Makeup Day. You know what that means? It's time to fix what's broken, to say sorry when we messed up, and actually accept it when somebody's apologizing to us. That's the real thing people don't talk about enough. Anybody can say I'm sorry, but can you actually hear it? Can you let it land? That's where the healing happens, jefa.
2: Very well said, Coyotito. I'm so proud of you, but for sure, accepting those apologies is one thing. Understanding and having also a good, clean heart with that apology to give it and to accept it for sure. I know that everybody's situation story is very much different, especially when it comes to those parent, children situations, the sibling situations. But I always think as well, you know, we only have one life and you might as well live it with a clean conscience, a good heart for sure. Yo soy Gigi junto a Coyotec and we're going to be with you this whole time and we hope we can join you because it's our honor to join you wherever it is you are. It's Fuego Hot Hits.

0: Martes, esto es Fuego Hot Hits, conmigo Gigi y Coyotec. 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There's a new rumor, and you guys already know que a mí a Coyotito no nos gusta el chisme para nada. We love chisme, just kidding. But there's some sort of new rumor out there. What do you have? What do you know, Coyotito?
1: All right, prima, so check this out. There's a new dad in the reggaeton world, and I need you to guess who it is. We're talking Bad Bunny, Ozuna, or Daddy Yankee. Who do you think it is, Gigi?
0: Who would be sneaky enough to not let us know that they had a child at this point? Bad Bunny, Ozuna, or Daddy Yankee? Honestly, I feel like all three of them would be very, very good at not letting us know and keeping that private. And good for them. Good for them. We're going to investigate, but you let us know who do you think had a kid without letting us know? Bad Bunny, Ozuna, or Daddy Yankee? And nuestro Instagram, @soycoyotec. You can reach me on Instagram as well. It's Gigi, it's Gigi, ITSGEEGEE. It's Fuego Hot Hits.

0: Thank you so much for allowing us to be a part of your day. Are you at work? Are you at home? Are you in school? Are we in your headphones? Thank you so much, wherever it is you have us. Yo soy Gigi, junto a Coyotec, mi amigo inteligente, el más inteligente de todos. And you can actually take us literally anywhere in the world listening on El Botón app. Download El Botón app and then pick your favorite station there. Look for Fuego, pick it out, and you can take us, all of us, anywhere you go. So earlier we were talking about how there might be a new baby in the reggaeton world. Coyotito said that I had to guess between Bad Bunny, Ozuna, y Daddy Yankee. Pero, who's the new daddy, Coyotito?
1: Hey, Rao Alejandro, prima. The guy just welcomed his first baby and he kept it quiet just days ago. That's wild, hermana.
0: And what? Did he have it by himself? There's no baby mama? There's no girlfriend? What are the details on that? Di el chisme completo si lo vas a decir.
1: Hi, prima. Hold on. Let me dig a little deeper into this because you're right. There's gotta be a story there. Okay, so there's the mama, carnal. A young Puerto Rican woman. They've been together for 2 years, living in New York. She's actually a student still, and they kept the whole thing on the low, super private. But get this, prima. She's been showing up to his shows and everything, just keeping it quiet. Rao's supposedly very happy, very into being a dad already.
0: Honestly, I love

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0: Oasis.
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3: It's Fuego Hot Hits on this Tuesday. Conmigo Gigi y Coyotec. Coyotec, mi amigo inteligente, el más inteligente de todos. ¿Cómo nos la estamos pasando? ¿Todo bien? I really hope that today your coffee was absolutely amazing. And if it wasn't, don't worry. We still have tomorrow. We still have a chance to get a nice coffee later on. And I hope that coffee that, you know, after 2 o'clock, after noon, coffee that we all tend to just grab sometimes just because is absolutely amazing. Why? Because you deserve it. You deserve it. It's Tuesday. Coyotito, it's time for your favorite section of the show. Hot shoutouts. Suéltate como hilo de media.
4: ¿Qué onda, prima? Look at you setting the vibe right from the jump. Coffee after two, that's real talk. You know what, Gigi? That's the kind of energy we need on a Tuesday afternoon. All right, all right, all right. Hot shoutouts. Here we go. First one goes out to Mary and her son, Jacob, up in Sacramento. Jacob, hermano, I heard you just got out of the doctor's office because strep throat was giving you problems, but yo, you're out now, you're healing, and that's what matters. Mary, jefa, thanks for holding it down for your boy. That's love right there. To everyone tuning in right now, if fighting something, a cold, the flu, whatever, we see you. We're rooting for you. Stay strong, stay hydrated, and keep that faith up.
3: 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That was very sweet of you, Coyotito. Qué lindo. Oye, but honestly, we really have to take one of these like city tours and get to know our familia out in Modesto, in Palm Springs, Las Vegas, Sacramento, El Paso, McAllen. Cuéntenos a dónde quieren que vayamos primero. 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G-E-E. It's Gigi. Y pues ahí cuéntenos, and maybe, you know, le vamos diciendo al jefe que pues nos deje ir en este tour de las ciudades para Fuego.

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2: ¿A qué edad aprendiste a nadar? 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
3: Dude,
2: ahí más o menos la haces como que vas nadando de perrito, así nomás. Yeah. You know, it's just paddling like a little dog.
3: That's embarrassing. 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I love going swimming. I'm like, do you know how to swim? He's like, no. I'm like, dude, you're like damn near 40 and you don't know how to swim?
4: Ese te conviene, prima Vane. 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

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Just one full hour of back-to-back bangers, mixed live to keep the party going. 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
0: Con Hector Millán.
1: Coming up next.
2: So you won't believe this, country is struggling with birth rates and they're going to give out some free money for those that want to have kids, you guys. And it looks like this incentive is for them to step it up and have kids.
3: Not interested.
2: Imagínate que los tienen aquí en los Estados Unidos. Remember when they were giving the stimulus checks?
4: No sé,
2: I think there was a rise of babies because of that.
4: Imagínate las personas que nomás quieren dinero.
2: Oye, pero la cantidad está buena, ¿eh? Detalles, a continuación no te
4: muevas. How much?

0: Aparecer in Singapore, they want to pay parents $55,000 per child to boost birth rate.
1: $55,000?
0: You
2: didn't say that,
0: bro. Right, so it looks like equivalent to U.S. currency, son $7,879, eh?
3: Chale.
0: Casi $8,000 per child.
3: Not interested.
0: After having, after the birth rate has decreased, the government is worried that there's not going to be enough people to keep up the cost for future taxpayers, so they're saying we need more babies.
2: I mean, run me the money, and then we'll see.
0: Imagínate que digan, ah, sí, te vamos a dar tanto por cada año, y después el programa lo cierran, pero ahí te quedas con todos los niños.
3: Yo tengo un compa que tiene 8 hijos. ¿Te imaginas cuánto le pagarían?
0: Sí.

So let me go ahead and share the rumor report. So it looks like there's talks about the next headlining artist for this halftime show for the Super Bowl 2027. And it looks like right now some rumors are leaning towards, can you believe this, Jay-Z. Now other artists are saying Justin Bieber and Miley Cyrus are also some of the top picks that could be performing for the Super Bowl 2027.

Señoras y señores, al parecer, soccer mom vans are making a comeback. Ya que mini vans, I guess sales are on the rise. It looks like SUV prices have skyrocketed above 60K. Actually having moms think it twice and say, you know what, maybe a van, a minivan is okay.

0: boom, boom, girl.
1: So McDonald's brought something back to their menu, something that they had 13 years ago, and they decided, you know what, it might be a good comeback. And we're talking about the caramel apple pie, and it's back, you guys. How are you feeling about this? Did you miss it?

0: You know, I think everybody has fears of something. 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Menos me meto el agua, eh? Pero para Benito, I'm talking about Bad Bunny. 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I think we all would be, right? Pero él tiene un miedo a los tiburones de que si supiera que las aguas tienen tiburones, no se arrima.
1: Yes.

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1: Smarty Pants.
0: With Hector Millan.
1: Get your notebook ready.
0: Here are some fun facts you probably didn't know.
2: So scientists conducted an experiment. This is called peer pressure. That's a famous experiment behind it. So let me tell you more about this, all right? So did you know one of the strongest way to persuade somebody to do something? It's convincing them that everyone else is doing it. Psicólogos tested this by putting a lot of people in a room. And I guess eran como 29 personas. 29 personas that were part of the experiment. One person was clueless of what was going on. Y lo que hicieron es básicamente le enseñaron tres rayitas a todas las personas. And they said, above the three, make sure they match. And right, so everybody in that room gave the wrong answer. And when it came to the other person, this person obviously gave the wrong answer as well to fit in with the group. And this is actually very interesting because this phenomenon of social proof is why we're unsure. And this is why people don't want to stand out. So when we look at everybody else doing something, they are most likely to do the same. So basically, sometimes you don't have to convince nobody to do anything. You just got to get enough people around you to say the same thing, and your brain might convince you to do the same. That's why peer pressure for young adolescents, you could say, for smoking is on the rise, because if everybody else doing it, they just make it seem like it's normal.

Señoras, señores, quebró la noticia. The country singer Dolly Parton falleció el día de hoy. Fue confirmado por la familia. Y al parecer we're getting more information, and that's why I was holding on to sharing more into this until we got some more information to be able to share. Not just that news, but more into what to expect. I mean, talking about the funeral plans. Y al parecer dice her publicity team de que I guess the service is going to be something small and private. And it's just going to be for family members. Así es que no se va a hacer algo para el público, porque muchas personas estaban preguntando si iban a hacer como a service for anybody to attend, and that's not going to be happening. Anyways, Dolly pues falleció a la edad de 80 años, and that is covering what's going on in the world we share today.

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0: Con Hector Millas.
1: Coming up next.
2: So you won't believe this, country is struggling with birth rates and they're going to give out some free money for those that want to have kids, you guys. And it looks like this incentive is for them to step it up and have kids.
3: Not interested.
2: Imagínate que los tienen aquí en los Estados Unidos. Remember when they were giving the stimulus checks?
4: No sé.
2: I think there was a rise of babies because of that.
4: Imagínate las personas que nomás quieren dinero.
2: Oye, pero la cantidad está buena, ¿eh? Detalles, a continuación no te muevas.
4: How much?

0: Aparecer in Singapore, they want to pay parents $55,000 per child to boost birth rate.
1: $55,000?
2: You didn't say that.
0: Right, so it looks like equivalent to U.S. currency, son $7,879, eh?
1: Chale.
0: Casi $8,000 per child.
1: Not interested.
0: After having, after the birth rate has decreased, the government is worried that there's not going to be enough people to keep up the cost for future taxpayers. So they're saying, we need more babies.
2: I mean, run me the money, and then we'll see.
0: Imagínate que digan, ah, sí, te vamos a dar tanto por cada año y después el programa lo cierran, pero ahí te quedas con todos los niños.
1: Yo tengo un compa que tiene 8 hijos. ¿Te imaginas cuánto le pagarían?
0: Sí.

0: wait.
1: So let me go ahead and share the rumor report. So it looks like there's talks about the next headlining artist for this halftime show for the Super Bowl 2027. And it looks like right now some rumors are leaning towards, can you believe this, Jay-Z. Now other artists are saying Justin Bieber and Miley Cyrus are also some of the top picks that could be performing for the Super Bowl 2027.

Get ready to feel the heat. The Fuego Mix with DJ Pal, bringing you 60 minutes of nonstop mixes with zero commercials. Just one